Remember that night at the Hippodrome? Never knew that look when you look at me. Nervous as hell, so I didn't win a lot. You're the salt, I'm the lemon on the top. Heart quickens, south of the river. Mouth full of vinny, sitting cans full of liquor. Streetlight flickers, feel it in my blood. Any which way I turn out, the lights burn dimmer and I...

Eyes full of liquor, street life flickers, feel it in my blood. Any which way I turn, all the lights burn dimmer. Heart quickens, style.

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like a horror film. It's just me and my mic, like this cannot be real. I missed education, I was listening to Lauryn Hill. Every verse magic, the rapping version of Copperfield. Rolling round in them foreign wheels, duplicate this high, you must be popping a lot of pills. 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

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It'll knock your drive to your car only has two seats. Yeah, I'm different from them, but I'll kick it with them. Boys get cool out playing cricket with men. When the ash burns right before the cigarette ends, they ain't got the booze, I'll be like the wicket for them. Bow! 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See how the time changed, even Harry loved Rihanna.

0: To us, it was a very important record. Musically, we felt that it was some of our best work. And little that we know, you know, we were fighting our own time.
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It's a four-letter word when it's heard to control your body to dance. So, dot text a tempo like a red alert. 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

0: 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And little that we know, you know, we were fighting our own time.
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3: Hi everybody. And how are you today?
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5: Well, we step it up.
6: What was their name again?

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Oh, let's skip this mission, I'm on my way to the stoop. Oh, we politicking, my baby just need a zoo. I'm in too deep, I was obviously wanting pooch. All my decision making been awfully ill. This juice been awfully serving, who could play that game? I was thinking, who know you ain't think the same. Off the rails, boy, Steve is off the reins. Off the scales, boy, August moving weight. Off the scales, boy, fuck a human snake. On your tail, I could hardly see the face. Well, not the risk to take, clipping, then we on delay. Line to the TFL rails, got me on delay. 20 on my blue Chanel nails. Oh man. 20 on my blue Chanel nails. Oh man. 20 on my face.

I pulled one for my guys I ain't seen since when in the deep, trying to make ends meet, been met with hardship, life ain't sweet, been swept, some slept on, so I put creps on, and I can't afford to get a step wrong, cause I got a step for the crew when it gets long, place your bets, who's your guest on, the one who put the work in, I was playing.

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3: 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Hi everybody. And how are you today?
4: No.
5: Well, we step it up.
6: What was their name again?

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Imagine being black in a cell, and right down the block is where the Aryans dwell. And you ain't got 500K for the bell, and you are not the one that like to play show and tell. Fuck a sentence, they gave me paragraphs. Carbon flocker from essays that make the time.

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They tried to take it, baby. Let me talk to you. See, it stands out on

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They weren't having it.

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She treats you right. 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It's all.